Excuse me, we are two. Yeah, me and my girlfriend. What? No, no, listen, we are on the list. Oh my god. I tell you, man, I came here every Friday. I'm not gonna pay tonight, all right? Excuse me. May I speak with Mark? He's not here yet? He's not here yet? Okay, is Joshua here? I'm a friend of Joshua.

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Come on, man.

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Why is it that every time I walk into the fucking bank, the tellers look at me like I'm the one that robbed them last week?

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1: 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Let's go.
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I don't know what, but when it was all over, I said to myself,

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We were so very much in love. And then one day, he went away, and I thought I'd die. But I didn't. And when I didn't,

I know what you must be saying to yourselves. If that's the way she feels about it, then why doesn't she just end it all? Oh no, not me. I'm not ready for that final disappointment. 'Cause I know, just as well as I'm standing here talking to you, that when that final moment comes and I'm breathing my last breath, I know what I'll be saying to myself. Is that all there is?